Christina covering for DJ Jordan in the afternoon. That one was called Walkin' by Thundercat. And then next up, we're going to get into Violent Shiver with Benjamin Booker here on K-Home.

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1: Woohoo!

0: usually able to figure out the algorithm by this point in the show, but I am stupefied. I don't know, Toby. I don't know what the algorithm is. Dunno, sir. I think it's rather random. We're going to be right back after these super brief messages with some more awesome music here on KHUM.
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0: Good afternoon, I'm Ivy Dina covering for Jordan in the Afternoon. Leave the Light On is up next with Chris Smither. Then we're going to get into Lakuta Bibi with Safari Boots. I See Myself with Geese and Honeybee by Leon Madsen. All coming up this next set here on KHUM.

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0: That was called Honeybee by Leon Madsen, and we'll be right back after these super brief messages with some more awesome music here on K-Home.
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0: Good afternoon. I'm Ira Dina, covering for the wonderful DJ Jordan in the afternoon. I hope you're having a great one so far. Catford Bridge is up next with Emma Jean Thackeray, and then Ever Burning with Phil Johnston. I'm Going Home with Mark Broussard and John Bonamassa, and then Candy by Cameo, a classic, are all coming up this next set here on K-Hop.

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0: beautiful Candy by Cameo. Before that, we heard I'm Going Home by Mark Broussard and Joe Bonamassa. Before that was Ever Burning with Phil Johnson. And we open up the set with Catford Bridge, Emma Jean Thackeray. Before we go to commercial, I just wanted to remind you that John Gibbons Glass is embracing the spooky season this Saturday during Eureka Arts Alive with his Pyro Pumpkin Patch. If you enter, if you dare, and experience a festive evening of live music and glass blowing demonstrations with glass pumpkins and more. It is located at 726 2nd Street in Old Town between H and I. The live band is Banjo Makes 3. It takes place on Saturday, October 3rd from 6 p.m. to 8 p.m. during Eureka Arts Alive. We'll be right back after these super brief messages with some more fun music here on K-Hum.
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0: Well, this is the time of the day that I dislike the most, when I have to say my goodbye, my bid my farewell, my fond adieu, my hasta la próxima, my Alvira Zane. So until next time, everybody, thank you so much for having me in your afternoon and early evening. Really appreciate all that love and support. Really love being a substitute DJ. I can totally feel all the love coming through the airwaves. I hope you can feel my love coming right back at you. We're going to get into Toe Cutter with 3 OCs and then Cold Blooded Old Times with Smog, and then Does It Really Matter by Robert Cray is going to wrap up the 5 o'clock hour, this set and the show. And then until next time, everybody, take care of yourselves and take care of one another, please. I'm Ira Dina signing off. Have a beautiful rest of your evening here on K-Home.

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Qu'est-ce que tu fais, Miss? And I'm running down to the station. Yes, that first mail train I see. I hear coming now. I'm running down to the station. Yes, that old first mail train I see. I've got the blues about me so-and-so. And the child got the blues about me.

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leaves are falling, the air is crisp, and those pumpkins are just begging to be carved. 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
1: Are you ready?
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1: 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This one is called The Zombie.

0: Hingham Cab Service?
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0: 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I haven't slept in days.
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Steve Vallo here from CASA, and I love K-Hum. 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

0: Hey, it's Jordan in the Afternoon. 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

0: Sienna is on her way out to Fieldbrook Elementary School. Sienna, your mom and dad want you to know that they are very proud of you and that they love you very much.
1: And just like that, Sienna became a K-Hum kid. Kids should feel special. 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Got a Bruno Mars song that gets you going? 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Just call me in the booth, 707-232-5486. That's 707-232-KHUM. 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

0: girl. 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You know how I know? Because it's Wednesday. And Wednesday night is the night that we usually make love. Monday night is my night to cook. Tuesday night we go and visit your mother. But Wednesday we make sweet weekly love. 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There's nothing good on TV. You haven't had your after work, social, sports team practice, so you're not too tired. 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You lean in and whisper something sexy in my ear like,
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0: I know what you're trying to say, girl. You're trying to say, oh yeah, it's business time.

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I'm so small, nothing matters, so whatever.

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That's a soaky and spread with butter. 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And then they laid her on a table. She connected with the inhaler. And the needle was shifting like crazy. She was completely still. It was like a painting of a vase. 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
2: 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Or wait, no, is there a festival today?
1: He wants to go to his hotel.
0: I would like to go to my hotel, please. I haven't slept in days.
3: 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You gotta soak up some of the culture. Let's see. 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

drunk drivers and their lights can be a hazard at night. Here's a fellow who won't switch from his bright beams.

In these strange times, music is more important than ever. It helps to keep us happy and balanced. I know it makes me feel better, especially when I'm playing music for all of you. 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
0: Golden Retriever, Red Collar, Lassie near Sequoia Park.
1: 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Within minutes, her neighbors started looking, checking backyards, pulling ring footage, keeping an eye out on their dog walk.
2: 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Yeah, down at Community Garden on H Street.
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1: 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Just neighbors helping neighbors.
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Good morning, good morning. I'm Irie Dina covering for DJ Toby in the AM. Hope you're having a beautiful, wonderful morning so far, whether you're just getting up or you've been up a little while like me. That first song was called It's a Trip by Joy Wave, and then we're going to get into Sugar on Top next with the Bam Boss. Not Bamboos, but Bam Boss. And then I Don't Want to Be Friends with You, the Shop Assistants. And Empty Promises with Christ One Kingfish Ingram. Christone Kingfish Ingram. All coming up this first set of the 6 o'clock hour here on K-Hum. I've got a great show in store for you, everybody. So stay tuned here on K-Hum.

0: Very cool. Empty Promises, Christone, Kingfish, Ingram. Before that, we heard, I Don't Want to Be Friends With You, The Shop Assistants. But that's not true. I'd love to be friends with you. And then Sugar on Top, the Bambosses. And we open up the set, the hour, and the show with It's a Trip with Joy Wave. And we will be right back after we take a little trip to pay for our commercials here on K-Hum with some more excellent music.
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0: Good morning, I'm Iridina covering for DJ Toby in the AM. Doghouse is up next with No Doubt. Speaking of Doghouse, there's going to be a big old protest against Miranda restarting operations and being able to accept animals on Saturday in front of the courthouse, I believe from 10 a.m. to 3 p.m. So see you guys there, Doghouse with No Doubt. And then Nothing Compares to You, Sinead O'Connor, Big Road, David Bromberg, and All Is Well featuring Joy Williams and Abby Kaplan, all coming up this next set here on K-Hum.

Doghouse, no doubt. Next up, Nothing Compares to You, Sinead O'Connor, a classic, of course, written by Prince. 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

0: That is Abby Kaplan, All Is Well, with Joy Williams. And then before that, we heard Big Road with David Bromberg. We opened up the set with Doghouse, No Doubt, of course. And then we heard Nothing Compares to You, Sinead O'Connor. And Nothing Compares to the reaction to that song when it came out, when it first came out, when Sinead O'Connor came out with that song. I want to say it was like 80, probably 6, 5 or 6. But the whole world stopped when that song came out. It was really incredible. Huge, huge, big, big song. Nothing Compares to You. And we'll be right back after these super brief messages with some more awesome music here on K-Hum.
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0: Good morning. I'm Irie Dina covering for DJ Toby in the AM. Keep That Funk Alive featuring Bootsy Collins with Lettuce is up next. And then we're going to celebrate with Anderson .Paak. We're going to get Asymmetric with Plum and Ain't Looking with Wild Feather all coming up this next set here on K-Hum.

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0: still can.
1: Indeed. Let's celebrate while we still can. That's an excellent, excellent notion. Anderson .Paak, thank you so much. Next up, we've got Asymmetric with Plum here on K-Hum. Because I'm nothing

0: That one's called Ain't Looking, Wild Feather. I think the algorithm is a little bit of funk and a little bit of rock and roll. Toby, that's what I think the algorithm is this morning, anyways. A little bit of funk and a little bit of rock and roll. Before we go to commercial, I just wanted to mention to you that in case you're looking for a job, lostcoastoutpost.com/jobs-lovingly and locally known as Loco Jobs is an excellent resource in case you're looking for a job. 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
0: We've just got one more song in this 6 o'clock hour. Snake Eyes with the Wood Brothers. Then I'll see you on the flip side after 7 o'clock with more fun music and a bunch of fun features here on KHOM.

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1: Indeed.
0: Ray Charles and Gladys Knight. What a classic. With two icons. Good morning, good morning. I'm Irie Dean. I'm coming for DJ Toby in the morning. Hope you're having a great one so far. Let's see. It's just about that time, you guys, for the weather report. Today's weather report is brought to you by Six Rivers Solar. If you feel like being a sponsor for the weather or any other part of the show or the station, you can get in touch with Advertise at LostCoastCommunications.com. 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Today, let's see, in Garberville, California, we're going to have a mix of clouds with sun, a high of 89, winds out of the north at 5 to 10 miles per hour. Tonight, partly cloudy skies in Garberville with a low of 56 degrees, winds out of the northeast at 5 to 10 miles per hour. In Eureka today, we're looking at areas of fog early, then partly cloudy this afternoon with a high of 62 degrees, winds out of the west-northwest at 5 to 10 miles per hour. Tonight in Eureka, we're looking at a foggy night with a low of 52 degrees, winds out of the south-southwest at 5 to 10 miles per hour. In Willow Creek, we're looking at some clouds this morning that will give way to a generally sunny skies for the afternoon with a high around 90 degrees, winds out of the west at 5 to 10 miles per hour. Tonight, with a few passing clouds in Willow Creek, otherwise generally clear, low around 55 degrees, winds will be light and variable. Today in Crescent City, we're looking at a drizzle. It's going to be drizzly early, with a mix of sun and clouds by the afternoon, a high of 62 degrees, winds out of the northwest at 5 to 10 miles per hour. Tonight in Crescent City, we're looking at mostly cloudy skies during the evening, areas of fog developing after midnight, with a low of 52 degrees, winds out of the east-southeast at 5 to 10 miles per hour. In Brookings today, we're looking at a partly cloudy high of 72 degrees with winds out of the northwest at 5 to 10 miles per hour. Tonight in Brookings, we're looking at a partly cloudy low of 52 degrees with winds light and variable. There still is a small craft advisory in effect until 5 a.m. Pacific Daylight Time today. So it should be over. By now, but it was north winds 20 to 30 knots, up to 35 knots with steep seas 7 to 10 feet. So recreational boaters should remain in port and commercial vessels should prepare for very steep seas and also consider remaining in port until conditions improve. That's the weather report as we know it thus far today. And let's see, thanks again to Six Rivers Solar for helping make our Friday weather report happen. Let's get into this music now with Invisible Man, Tom Cersak here. Oh, they even have the pronunciation here. Thanks, guys. On KM.

0: That one's called Love Don't by Nathaniel Rateliff and The Night Sweats. That's a funny name for a band. Invisible Man with Tom Sir Zach with the phonetic spelling right next to the name. Thank you so much, because it is spelled C-I-U-R-C-Z-A-K. So you say that 10 times fast, I dare you. And then Heaven Help Us All, Ray Charles with Gladys Knight, of course, two icons singing an iconic legendary song. And we're going to be right back after these super brief messages with what's going on at 7:30. Oh, the mindfulness moment is happening. Morning mindfulness moment is happening at 7:30. So stay tuned for that, everybody, here on KHOM.
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0: Good morning, I'm Irie Dina coming for DJ Toby in the AM. Next up, we've got Chauffeur with the Womack Sisters, and then Party Clown with Jenny Lewis, and then New York with Cat Power, all coming up this next set here on K-Hum. Baby.

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0: once in a while I miss living in New York City. After listening to that song, I sure do. We're going to be right back after these brief messages with the morning mindfulness moment coming up here next on K-Hum. So stay tuned, everybody.
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0: Good morning, I'm Irie Dina covering for DJ Toby in the AM. It is just about that time, you guys, for the morning mindfulness moment, and it is brought to you by Humboldt Area Foundation, as well as New Life Services. Thank you so much, you guys, for helping us make it happen. Really appreciate that love and support. And I know that our community has been dealing with quite a bit of a loss lately with Ronnie Franklin and several other community members that we lost over the summertime. April Posey, Madam Fox, and Don Lettner, and many others that we've lost. So many, it's hard to name. But I thought that I would do a morning mindfulness for grief and gratitude. It is a gentle practice of waking up, noticing your heavy feelings without judgment, and allowing sorrow and appreciation.

appreciation to exist at the same time. So start slow. You can lie in bed for a moment, take a few breaths, gently move your fingers and your toes, soften the body. So you place a hand over your heart, feel your chest rise and fall. Make your exhales slightly longer than your inhales to calm your nervous system. And acknowledge the weight. Tell yourself that it's okay to feel sad, to feel tired or heavy this morning. Do not try to force the feeling away. Make space for grief. Locate the feeling. Notice where grief lives in your body today, like the tightness in the throat or heaviness in your chest. Offer kindness. Treat yourself with the same tenderness you would offer a dear friend. Remind yourself, this is hard, and I am here with myself. Let it be. Allow tears, memories, or anger to move through you like passing weather without fighting them. Invite in gratitude. Find the coexistence. Understand that gratitude does not mean your pain isn't real. True gratitude makes room for the hurt right alongside the blessings. Bring a memory to mind. Softly picture someone or something you miss. Recall a specific smile, laugh, or lesson that they gave you. Say thank you. Silently express thanks for the time you shared and the love that you received, knowing that love stays a part of who you are. You can explore tools like, guided audio practices specifically focused on blending these emotions. So just some ideas to deal with both grief and gratitude at the same time, because, you know, it's a mixed bag. It's joy and pain and sunshine and rain. It's all of these things, life, isn't it? Thank you again to New Life Services as well as Humble Area Foundation for making this my morning mindfulness moment possible. Really appreciate the love and support. We're going to get on with this music now with Floss Potencia Krongbin here on K-Home.

That's right. If I am playing the Beatles and or that song, then you know it's for a very good reason, because as we know by now, I don't play the Beatles, but I do for very special people who it is their birthday, and that is Miss Casey. Miss Casey is turning 13. Oh my gosh. 13, teenager. Casey, you're one of the bright spots that have come with my newly formed relationship. I am so very eager to get to know you even more, and I'm so excited that you're a teenager. Hey, listen, this next song I'm playing for you, I don't want there to be any misconception. Just because it's called a teenage dirtbag does not mean that I think you're a dirtbag. I am giving you the green light to go out and be a teenage dirtbag. Listen to Iron Maiden. Carve your own path. Rock against the machine. Raise your arms up. Put your corns in the air and just be like, this is my day and I'm going to take it, because you're just a teenage dirtbag, baby. Here's Wheatus. Casey, I'll celebrate with you gladly later on this evening. Have an amazing day. I am very, very honored to get to know you. Here is Wheatus and Teenage Dirtbag for Casey's Big 1-3.

0: That one's called Same Stars. That is called From the Vindies, rather. Burn One Down before that, Ben Harper. Parade of Loons, Tom Petty and the Heartbreakers. Can relate to that. And then Flos Potentia, that's a Krong Bin, open up the set. And before we go to commercial, I just wanted to mention to you that HumboldtPawsCause.com is such an excellent resource in case you lose your animal or you find somebody else's animal out there on them streets. And we've got to thank Fin and Feather Pet Shop, Myrtle Avenue Veterinary Hospital, Arcata Animal Hospital, as well as the Blacksmith Shop for help and make the HumboldtPawsCause.com moment happen. What we do is we announce the missing animals over the four radio stations. It also, you can post the missing animal or the found animal on HumboldtPawsCause.com. It also goes to the Facebook website as well. And so it's a lot of distribution. You know, you could also print out a poster and put it out all over your neighborhood. For instance, there's this cute little lost cat named Nina, black and white, off of Valley East Boulevard in Arcata. That's slipped out of the back door that was left open on Valley West on Saturday, September 26th. Please contact Jennifer. That's actually one of my good friends. So if you've seen this cute little black and white tuxedo kitty running around, her name's Nina, and she's got a little bit of a one eye that kind of droops a little bit. So that's how you could recognize her. And little white boots. She's so, so cute. And then there's this cutest picture of this found dog. He's like waving hello in the picture. He is dark brown and black. He's off of Stromberg Avenue in Arcata. He's similar to a black German Shepherd or a mix. He's got missing patches of fur all over him. If you're missing a cute little dog of this nature, please get in touch with person who found them, William, and their contact information is there on HumboldtPawsCause.com under the sideways picture of a black dog waving at you with one paw. I swear, it's so cute. We do have news of a reunited cat, a cute little tuxedo kitty named B-Dubs. I announced you yesterday afternoon on Jordan's show. Yay! So B-Dubs is now back home with their humans, and that's proof in the pudding, you guys, that HumboldtPawsCause.com really does work because of you, the community, and all of the DJs announcing all the different missing animals over the radio station. I think that gets a lot of coverage, you know. And then we also have another reunited dog, named Ruckus. He's also reunited. He was the Australian Shepherd with his cute little tail. He got out in the middle of the night because he was chased by a skunk or something like that out in Willow Creek, but he is a blue merle. And I also announced him yesterday, and I think he's got one brown eye and one blue eye, but he's been reunited with his family. Again, proof in the pudding, y'all, at HumboldtPawsCause.com really does work. And thank you again to you, the community, as well as Myrtle Avenue Veterinary Hospital, Fin and Feather Pet Shop, Arcata Animal Hospital, and the Blacksmith Shop for making the Humble Pause Cause moment possible. And we're going to be right back after these super brief messages with some more awesome music here on K-Home.
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0: We've just got one more song in this 7 o'clock hour. I Wish It Would Rain by Mayor Hawthorne. I kind of don't wish it would rain because tomorrow we're going to have a grand opening at Emporium 707 at 330 West Harris Street from noon to six. We're going to have the El Salvadorian food truck up there. We're going to have vendors, music, and a fashion show at 430. So come on down to Emporium 707 from noon to six tomorrow. And then, yeah, I'll see you on the flip side. After 8 o'clock, we're going to do KM Kids Moment from 8 to 8:30. We've got our Good Time Guide happening at 9 o'clock. And at 10 a.m., we've got the Artist of the Week. So much to look forward to here on KM.

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That's I'm a Lonesome Fugitive, Dave Alvin. And from now until 8:30, y'all, it is K-Hum Kids Time, brought to you by Club for Fitness and Humboldt Trinity Child Support Agency. Why? Because K-Hum Kids are the bomb. Next up, we're going to get into TSOP. That is an acronym for The Sound of Philadelphia by MFSB. I have no idea who that stands for. And then Hurricane Band, the Band of Heathens, is all going to culminate the first set of this 8 o'clock hour. Then we're going to get into The Gray Tower with El Gido after a little break. And then No Love Like Yours, Edward Sharp, and the Magnificent Zero, or Magnetic Zeros, rather. And then When My Time Comes, Dawes, and Calm with Carolyn Rose, all coming up the first 30 minutes of this 8 o'clock hour here on K-Hum.

0: That one's called Hurricane. That one's called Hurricane by the band of Heathens. Before that, we heard The Sound of Philadelphia. And what does MFSB stand for? People, Mother, Father, Sister, Brother. I thought it was like Magnificent Sanctuary Band or something like that, like Beast Wiz's band or something. Nope. Mother, Father, Sister, Brother. Quite simple. We'll be right back after these super brief messages with some more awesome music here on K-Hum.
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0: I'm so excited that we were able to reunite a couple of animals overnight. 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Why? Because K-Hum Kids are the bomb. Next up, we're going to get into the Gray Tower with El Goodo. No Love Like Yours, Edward Sharp and the Magnetic Zeros. When My Time Comes with Dawes, and I think that's about as much time as we're going to have in this set here on K-Hum.

0: When My Time Comes, Dawes. And we'll be right back after these super brief messages because it's time for us to pay for some commercials here on KHOM.
1: And we're back. We're sitting here with Joe Coaches from the blacksmith shop in Ferndale. Joe, tell us a little bit about what you do as a blacksmith.
2: I hit with hammers, Larry.
1: Joe, you can't say on the radio.
2: Nah, sorry, Larry. 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
1: 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Don't worry about it.
2: Okay.
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0: Good morning, I'm Ira Dina covering for DJ Toby in the AM. Hope you're having a great one so far. Thank you so much to Club for Fitness as well as Humboldt Trinity Child Support Agency for supporting KHOM Kids half hour from 8 to 8:30. Really appreciate your love and support. Why? Because KHOM Kids are the absolute bomb. And let's see, hopefully you got that shout out earlier today for your birthday, sweetie. And then let's see, let's get into this next set of music here. Me and My Arrow, Harry.

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0: Hashtag WCC, the main squeeze. Rock and roll, baby. A little bit of funk, a little bit of rock and roll, a little bit of country. A little bit country, a little bit of rock and roll, a little bit of funk. That's what the algorithm seems to be to me. I don't know if I'm right, wrong, or indifferent, but we'll be right back after these messages with some more awesome music here on K-Hub.
1: I'm Chuck Rogers. 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Here's what's happening. Flu season. Humboldt County public health officials are expecting our flu season to begin earlier than usual this year, saying that in the last week or so, they've already started seeing an increase in reported cases locally and statewide. Details at the Outpost. Big Lagoon, water rates could triple for Big Lagoon by the year 2030. The water district cites infrastructure projects and salaries as the causes. Details at Lost Coast Outpost. Redwood Coast Music Festival. 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
0: We've just got a few songs left in this 8 o'clock hour. Then we've got the Good Time Guide coming up here at 9 o'clock. And then at 10 o'clock, we've got the Artist of the Week. So much to look forward to here on K-Hum. But in the meantime, let's get into Do Right Woman. That's Aretha Franklin, of course. And then Everybody Plays the Fool, Weldon Kekahua. And then Space Oddity with Wilco. Then I'll see you on the flip side at 9 o'clock, top of the hour, with the Good Time Guide. Looking sharp here on K-Hum.

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KHUM is and always will be radio without the rules. That's right, we don't listen to no one, no way, no how, no time. I'm just kidding. We listen to people sometimes. I'm Ira Dina. Hey there. Good morning. I'm covering for DJ Toby in the AM. Hope you're having a blast of a morning so far. Happy Friday, everybody. We made it through another week, and wow, what a week. And it's now time for the Good Times Guide. It is brought to you by Eureka Natural Foods, Eco Groovy Deals, and Plaza. And what I do is I go to the... Well, it's not that. It's just lostcoastoutpost.com/lowdown, lovingly and locally known as the Loco Lowdown. And I look and see what could possibly be going on around town today. Well, it's the Redwood Coast Music Festival Friday, a humble tradition. 4 days of great American roots music, including jazz, swing, blues, zydeco, rockabilly, Americana, western swing, country, and more. 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The Minutes at North Coast Repertory Theater is on at 8 o'clock tonight. Ghouls, Girls, Gays, and Theys Halloween Extravaganza at the Basement tonight at 8:30. DJs Blankatron and Anya Slayer. John Q. Public, Dumpster Puppies, and the Smash Glass, Burke and the Jerks, all playing at the Miniplex Goats Tavern tonight. That sounds like a cool punk rock band. Event. Soul Trip is playing at Blue Lake Casino and Hotel tonight from 8:30 to 11:30. Soul Trip revives classic blues tunes from the 50s, funky, soulful rhythms from the 60s, classic rock anthems from the 70s, and gritty songs from the 90s. What else is going on around town? The Fortuna Pumpkin Patch is open from 2 to 6 today. Josh Stein Artwork is at the Plaza Grill. Heads Up at the local cider bar tonight. Actor and film student filmmaker showcase at the Van Duzer Theater. Congratulations, film class. The showcase will bring the student stories to the big screen through a selection of narrative, documentary, and experimental films created during the 2025 to 2026 academic year. What else is going on around town? WNBA playoffs at the Summit tonight. Watch party. Connection Club at Fatsy Klein's Parlor Lounge from 6 to 8:30 tonight, like a speed dating thing. Opera Alley Cats are playing at the Speakeasy tonight from 7 to 10 p.m. So much is going on around town. International Folk Dance Party at Redwood Racks tonight from 8 to 11 p.m. Psychotic Reaction Psypop Victim Turtle Good Water at the Siren Song Tavern tonight. Karaoke at Central Station. Fuego Reggaeton Party at Hum Brews tonight. Roland Rock Trio at the Lager Bar. So much going on around town. And then that's just Friday night. Not counting tomorrow, we've got the Festival of Courage happening. The Apple Cider Festival happening down at Clendenin's. So much going on. There's also our grand opening for Emporium 707 from noon to 6 at 330 West Harris Street, the Old Figueritos. Most recently, the Old Paletskis. We'll have we'll have music, fashion show, and vendors, and a food truck. So come on down Emporium 707, 330 West Harris tomorrow between noon and 6. Yeah, so much going on around town. Let's see, what else is going on around town? Tomorrow on Saturday. Oh yeah, Arts Alive down in the Old Town, and I believe it's A Taste of Main Street again as well, if I'm not mistaken. Pastels on the Plaza is also happening. Humboldt Dockside Saturday Seafood Market. October Eureka Trash Bash. All kinds of things happening this weekend, so you can just go to lostcoastoutpost.com/lowdown for more information and figure out your weekend. And thanks again to Eureka Natural Foods, Eco Groovy Deals, as well as Plaza for helping make it happen. Let's get into this music with Steppin' Bootleg Rascal here on KHUM.

0: I love technology. Te souviens-tu? This is with Manu Chao with Jane Birkin. So obviously Jane Birkin recorded that first, and Manu Chao is singing with her. They were probably recorded, I don't know, at least 40 years apart, maybe 30. Anyhow, I digress. We'll be right back after these super brief messages with some more awesome music here on K-Hum.
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0: I don't know why, but this song actually segues very well into the last commercial. They're both reggae. Hey, Kinky Reggae, Bob Marley and the Wailers is up next here on K-Hum. I'm Irie Dina, covering for DJ Toby in the AM. Hope you're having a blast. Happy Friday, everybody.

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0: Boogie Nights. Heat Wave. Before that, we heard Celebrate the End. That was the Sheila Divine. Before that, Everything I Am Is Yours, Villagers. And we open up the set with Kinky Reggae, Bob Marley and the Wellers. We're going to be right back after these brief messages with some more awesome music here on KHOM.
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0: Good morning, I'm Irie Dina, covering for DJ Toby in the AM. Wrong to the Right People, Habibi Funk is up next, then Blues for the Double V, Jenny Shineman, after that. You Will Go Far with Howdy, and How Blue with A. Lee Edwards, and then If I Were Your Woman, Gladys Knight, and the Pips, all coming up this next set here on KHOM.

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Hey.

That one's called How Blue. A. Lee Edwards. And then next up, we've got If I Were Your Woman, Gladys Knight, and the Pips here on K-Hum.

0: If I Were Your Woman, that's Last Night and the Pips. We're going to be right back after these super brief messages with some more awesome music here on KHOM.
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0: Just wanted to mention, no South Side tonight. Chaz has the night off from his show, South Side Friday night. So he'll be back next Friday at 7 p.m. So be there, be square, everybody. Next up, we've got As I Go with Richard Swift and Nothing Can Change This Love, Sam Cooke. Then I'll see you on the flip side after 10 o'clock with the Artist of the Week feature. So much to look forward to here on KHOM.

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KHUM is and always will be radio without the rules. Good morning, I'm Ivy Dina, covering for the wonderful DJ Toby in the AM. It's just about that time, you guys, for the Artist of the Week feature, brought to you by Eureka Floor Carpet One and Coldwell Bankers Sellers Realty. And the band, the Artist of the Week, happens to be the Mystery Lights. They are a psychedelic garage rock band originally formed in Salinas, California in 2004 by high school friends Mike Brannon and Louis L.A. Solano. In their early years, the founders bonded over skateboarding, punk, 1960s garage rock, playing local shows, and releasing an early 2009 record, Teenage Cat Girls and the Mystery Light Show. After touring extensively, the group moved to Queens, Brooklyn, New York in 2013. Their lineup features Mike Brannon on vocals and guitar, L.A. Solano lead guitar, Alex Amini, bass, Lily Rogers, keys, and Farfisa, and Zach Butler on drums. They are known for an unhinged, high-energy rock and roll sound featuring fuzzy guitars, heavy reverb, and a modern take on 1960s psych-punk. Famed soul label Daptone Records signed them to their rock imprint Wick Records after being blown away by their explosive live performances. They released their self-titled debut LP in 2016, followed by Too Much Tension in 2019 and Purgatory in September of 2024. With no further ado, here is the Mystery Lights, and I picked three songs by them: Too Tough to Bear, I'm So Tired of Living in the City, and Too Many Girls, here on KHUM.

0: moment with the Mystery Lights. That one was called Too Many Girls. Impossible. You could never have too many girls, right? yeah, that's the Mystery Lights. Thank you again to our fantabulous sponsors for making the Artist of the Week moment possible. Really appreciate all that love and support from Eureka Floor Carpet One, as well as Coldwell Banker Sellers Realty. And we're going to be right back after these super brief messages with some more awesome music here on KHOM.
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0: Good morning, good morning. I'm Irie Dina, covering for DJ Toby in the AM. Success is up next with Iggy Pop. Speaking of success, I'm so proud of the fact that I was able to make a pivot in my business and save it, not only save it, but amplify and expand it. So come down to Emporium 707 for our grand opening tomorrow, 330 West Harris Street. It's the new home of Living Doll Vintage with 14 vendors around it. I'm so proud of my ability to reinvent myself like Madonna. Success, like Iggy Pop says here on this next song here on K-Hum. And I just wanted to say that because if I could do it, you could do it. So hopefully I can be some inspiration to all y'all out there. When in doubt, reinvent yourself. You know what I mean? All right, here's Iggy Pop with Success.

Success. Iggy Pop. Stone in Love with You is up next with the Stylistics, and I was reading something about how a lot of the initial reggae people were trying to sound like the Stylistics, the Impressions, the Four Tops, Temptations, all those.

0: Jolly behind the Redwood Curtain. 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

That's called Bodies in Motion with Plum. Before that, we heard I Hear You Paint Houses, Robbie Robertson and Van Morrison. Before that, we heard Stoned, In Love With You, The Stylistics. Also a good cruising song, a good low-riding song, right? And then Success, Iggy Pop. And then we're going to be right back after these super brief.

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8: Good morning, I'm Ira Dina covering for DJ Toby in the AM. Hope you're having a great one so far. I'm already there. Dylan Chambers, I'm already there too. Happy Friday, everybody. I'm already there. Enjoying my whole weekend, right? In my mind. Anyways, Del Rio, you're making me cry. That's Tony Joe White. Beginning to See the Light, Lindsay Battle. I believe that's the other half of Fleetwood Mac there, Stevie Nicks and Lindsay Battle, I think, I'm not positive. And Hurtin' on the Bottle, Margo Price, I'm going to look it up while we get into this song here next on K-Hum.

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Okay, I was mistaken. That was not the other half of Fleetwood Mac, but that was a really pretty song, beginning to see the light. Here's Hurtin' on the Bottle, Margo Price, up next here on K-Home.

0: Curtain on the Bottle, Margo Price. Yeehaw, like I said, a little bit of country, a little bit of funk, a little bit of rock and roll here on KHM. We'll be right back after these super brief messages with a little bit of reggae with Dudes from the Maytals up next here on KHM, Radio Without the Rules.
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0: Cool? We've just got a few more songs left in this 10 o'clock hour. Pomps and Pride, Toots and the Maytals, May He Rest in Sweet Peace, Better Day, AJ Croce, 10 with Loudon Wainwright, and if we have time, Baby Blue by Badfinger, then I'll see you on the flip side after 11 o'clock here on KHM.

bit. Through good times and bad ones and angry and sad ones, I had them then and up on my knee. I thought, but where are they now? I never see them.

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That is called Trouble Ray La Montaña. Then we're going to get into Hey People Now with Ziggy Marley. Next, after that, we're going to get into One Tattoo, Holly Pinto, and then Common Man, Grace Cummings, all coming up this first set of the 11 o'clock hour. Good morning, good morning. I'm Irie Dina, covering for DJ Toby in the AM. Hope you're having a fantastic, excellent Friday morning so far. Happy Friday, everybody. Let's get on with this music now, shall we? Here on K-Home. Hey,

0: Common Man, Grace Cummings. Before that, we heard One Tattoo, Holly Pinto. Before that, it was Hey People Now with Ziggy Marley. What a classic. And then Trouble with Ray LaMontagne. Open up that set and the 11 o'clock hour. And we'll be right back with more awesome music here right after this break here on K-Hum.
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0: Good morning, I'm Ivy Dina, covering for DJ Toby in the AM. Hope you're having a great one so far. Happy Friday, everybody. Louis. Piero Umiliani is up next. You try to say that. Piero Umiliani. You try to say that 10 times fast. I dare you. And then Pure Comedy, which is pretty much what that was, just was me trying to say that name, by Father John Misty. And then Holy Mountain with Ah Bong Geiler. Sorry. And Can't Imagine Why You'd Stay. I can't imagine why you'd stay either. I can't pronounce any of these names. But anyway, that's by Snack Time. All coming up this next set here on K-Hum.

I feel like the soundtrack that we just played, Louis et Le by Pierre Umaliani, it's kind of like where my mind goes when I'm shopping. Anytime I'm shopping, that's like what goes out of my head. Anyways, I digress. Next up, we're going to get into pure comedy. Father John Misty, that obviously wasn't pure comedy. I was trying. I try. The comedy.

0: That was called "I Can't Imagine Why You Stay" by Snack Time. Speaking of Snack Time, did you know that Cypress Grove goat cheese is now shipping nationwide? 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I think it makes a fantastic holiday gift. So think about that, everybody. Meanwhile, we're going to take a commercial break and we'll be right back with some more awesome music here on K-Hum.
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0: Good morning, I'm Irie Dina covering for Toby in the Morning. Hope you're having a great one so far. Who knows is up next, Marlon Black. Who knows really what's going on in this world in this moment. Rivers, Tallest Man on Earth, Freddie's Jump with Freddie Shahardi, and then Opposite House, Cass McCombs, all coming up this next set here on K-Hum.

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0: That one's called Opposite House with Cass McCones. Sometimes I feel like I live in an opposite house. But anywho, I digress. We'll be right back after these super brief messages with some more awesome music here on KHUM.
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That one's called Be Mine, the Alabama Shakes. And that'll do it for me, everybody. Thank you so much for tuning in. I believe Katie's subbing in for Jordan this afternoon, so I hope you enjoy her show up next here on K-Hum. And until next time, everybody, take care of yourselves, please, and take care of one another. I'm Irene, signing off. Have a great, great weekend. 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Y'all be there. Be square.

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This is Radio Without the Rules, and I'll be here with you until 6. If you're wondering where Jordan is, I wish I knew. We were playing a game of hide-and-seek with the whole staff, and Jordan obviously has won because we can't find him. I feel like I heard him scurrying around in the air ducts, but you can never really be too sure where K-Hum Radio DJs will find you. Jordan, your family misses you. I miss you. Come back now. And we got some great tunes on deck for your afternoon listening on Regulated Delights. We've got some Sadies, some Georgie Fame and the Blue Flames, and my personal favorite, Black Pumas. All here on K-Hum Radio in just a moment. Stay tuned.

0: Puma's Ice Cream by Black Pumas. Vanilla on top. Yes. They are not talking about ice cream, by the way. I did read the lyrics, and would you believe it? Yet again, I've been duped. It's a euphemism. Everything's a euphemism these days. In this economy, can't afford to have real ice cream cake. It's all just talk. But that comes from their 2023 album, Chronicles of a Diamond. And we've got some more goodies on the way after the commercial break. Maybe not ice cream cake, but definitely some Velvets and some Lake in Oregon and more. Stay tuned. You're listening to K-Hum Radio.
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That Barry Sachs was trying to pay rent. Wow. That was, he was really saying something by a group called the Velvets. Keeping up with the kind of funky, dancey vibe, we've got a little tune called Funk and Math from Mr. Vale's Math Class. This is a Pacific Northwest-based band, so semi-local, okay. And it was started by a math tutor and multi-instrumentalist named Jordan Vale. I feel super connected to Jordan Vale as somebody who also used to tutor math and is a multi-instrumentalist who played in a jazz band for many years, though I did not start my own jazz band, but I suppose there's still time. He does a lot of like chant-like refrain pieces, like if you're thinking like Minnie the Moocher, tunes like that where you have like a call and response thing going on. A lot of his songs feature that. It's a very live in the room feel for this band. So you'll hear that. You'll hear some like in the room chatter and clapping and laughing on this track. It does seem like they had like a live studio audience for this one. And the last thing I'll say about this tune before we dive in is that it's got a schoolhouse rock feel to it. But I think the thing that cracks me up is they don't teach any math concepts in this one. No, no, no. They're just trying to get you excited about math. So, I would just say, like, maybe grab a pencil and, like, a calculator, because you're either going to want to dance or you're going to want to start doing some calculations. So, nerds. Anyway, here's Funk and Math by Mr. Vale's Math Class here on K-Hum. We'll be right back.

0: I see that they have tour dates in the Pacific Northwest coming up here on October 11th. They're going to be in San Francisco at the Chapel. And on October 13th, they are making their way up to Portland, Oregon to play at the Star Theater and Starlight Lounge. So if you like what you heard, they're coming our way. Just a nice, a nice 6-hour drive down the coast. Or I guess, what is it, like 10 hours to Portland, Oregon from here? Yeah, so if you've got a car and you got the miles, you can get the tunes. We've got a commercial break coming up here in just a second. However, I want to talk about the weather. And I want to know, what's it doing? I don't have windows in the studio. Fun fact. In case you were wondering if they let us have sunlight and access to the outside world, no. They really do believe the best way to train and condition a KHM radio DJ is to deprive them of sensory input and put them in a dark little box and have them play music for people without any inside influence. So I don't know what's going on outside, so we're going to ask the Weather Channel what's going on in Ferndale. Hey, Ferndale, how's your weather treating you today? Ooh, it looks like it's pretty cloudy, a little foggy. Looks like you've got some temperatures about 56, 60 degrees. It's about 60, 62 degrees. Okay, so it's getting up there. Sounds like a perfect fall day, Ferndale. How lovely. You could maybe do a little shopping. I think I love about Ferndale is their main street. There's so many wonderful shops along that main drag and so many things to do. I think even this weekend there's some fun events going on. I think there's another weekend of Clue playing. I don't know if they have tickets left, so don't quote me on that. I have no idea. And they've also got, I think, like a Witch's Brew event this weekend as well. Or, you know, you can always stop at, they've got the Blacksmith Shop, Ferndale Jewelers. Yeah, just a lot of great businesses along that main drag. You could really have like a fall shopping day and treat yourself. Get a little Patches pastry goodie. Oh, so good. Their scones are amazing. Well, now I know what my weekend plans are going to be. I talked myself into it. So go enjoy some fall weather today in Ferndale. Have a wonderful Friday. And thank you so much to our sponsor, Six River Solar, for helping me know what's going on outside since they won't let me have any windows. We've got a commercial break coming up here next on KHM Radio. You're not going to want to go anywhere. Stay tuned.
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1: All right, this time it's for locals only. One of my favorite parts of the day where we feature local artists from Humboldt and some original music. So I want to thank our sponsors real quick. That is Brothers That Do Gutters, Humboldt Herbals, Eureka Floor Carpet One, and Mind's Eye Coffee in Ferndale. 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I can't find much, but I did see that they play at Siren Song Tavern, and they've even been here in the studio before. 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This is Pocket Honey here on KHOM Radio.

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That was Dos Galletas with Pocket Honey. Super sick guitar, super sticky song. That was awesome. Thank you so much, Dos Galletas, for sharing your talents. And also thank you so much to Brothers That Just Do, Gutters, Humble Herbals, Eureka Floor Carpet One, and Mind's Eye for allowing us to share locals only talent with our listeners. 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

0: That was Vulture Feather with Pleasant Obstacle. You know what's not a pleasant obstacle, though? All the little, like, invisible fees and trickiness of buying a home. My mom just bought a home, and it was such a headache. She luckily just moved in. Congratulations to my mother. Her new home is super beautiful and lovely. Very happy for her. But it's difficult. 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Luckily, Coldwell Banker's Sellers Realty in Humboldt can make it so simple if you're looking to buy or sell a home at Arcata in Trinidad. They've been in business since 1973, so plenty of years of expertise. And they're super knowledgeable, super enthusiastic, and their whole focus is to really just make your experience a satisfying and smooth process, because Lord knows you got plenty other things to worry about when you are trying to move. Isn't that right? Look at my neighbors who are moving. We're going to miss them so much. But anyway, we've got a commercial break on the way, but also some great tunes on deck as well. So you're not going to want to go anywhere. This is KHUM Radio.
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nice melancholic outro. That was Avi Kaplan with Peace Somehow. And up next, we have Rolling Stones with a track from their 1971 album, Sticky Fingers. This is called Dead Flowers. And this is like a, this is kind of a scorned ex-lover song. A lot of bitterness, a lot of resentment. And you're going to hear some country rock sounds, which is not unusual for Rolling Stones. But definitely some fun themes here. It's got kind of a sarcastic detachment. The dead flowers kind of serve as an insult. And maybe some final vengeance. You'll have to tell me what you hear. This is Dead Flowers, Rolling Stones here on K-Hum.

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This is Katie with Radio Without the Rules, covering for Jordan, still missing. Hear him in the ceiling now, scattering like a rat. We have some great music coming up for you. We just heard a little bit of Johnny Cash, some LP, Beatles, just a great set of tunes back to back to back. But we've got some Taj Mahal and Ry Cooder, Watkins Family Hour, and more on the way. But I mostly just wanted to see, what are your plans for this weekend, Humboldt? What's the hot goss? What are you looking forward to with your weekend? I know for me, there are so many fun things to go do this weekend. I'm honestly feeling a little overwhelmed. So I'm eloping. Not marriage. Already did that. I'm eloping to go buy furniture in Willits. And I'm pretty excited about it. Some antique furniture. Has anybody else got an addiction to Facebook Marketplace and Craigslist? No, just me. Well, this next tune is me when I find a 1920s oak dresser. Hooray, Hooray by Taj Mahal and Ry Cooder.

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Chase the Devil. That's some Max Romeo featuring the Upsetters. Probably one of his most popular tunes that released in 1968. Really just like a prolific figure in reggae music history. And coming up next, we're going to change the soundscape a little bit, moving more towards the funk side of things. This band is so cool. Ibibio Sound Machine. They are an English electronic Afro-funk band from London, and their lead singer is so cool. Their name is Eno Williams, and style is incredible. Vocals are incredible. They're just a very eclectic group, and they have so much fun on stage. If you have never seen a clip of them performing before, it really reminds me of like the same energy you would get from that funkadelic scene back in like the 60s and 70s with Earth, Wind, and Fire, just like the really fun, over-the-top outfits and high energy, colorful lighting and choreography. Super fun. Here is Ibibio Sound Machine with 17, 18, 19.

0: was US 3 with Have a Great Day featuring Akil Dasan. I feel like I'm going to have a great day now because that brass section was so good. Ah, it always puts a pep in my step. Something else that makes me have a great day is looking at pictures of puppies and kittens. For real. If you go over to Humboldt Postcause, you can see a number of puppies and kittens and grown cats and dogs as well that have been lost or found. If you are missing a furry loved one, you can always go to humboldtpostcause.com, post a photo, post some information about where they were last seen, what they look like, and how you might be able to get in touch with the person that found your pet if they were to go missing. Or if you found an animal that does not belong to you, you can always post a photo and give some information about where you found them so that they can find their way home. Today's featured pet, it looks like on Wednesday, oh, beautiful brindle doggy named Zilla around Clam Beach went missing. Oh my goodness. She's a mastiff mix, very friendly, and we need to get her back reunited with her owner, Hugh. Hugh's phone number is on the website, humboldtpostcause.com. So if you happen to see a mastiff with a brindle coat in McKinleyville near Clam Beach, and it feels like she's a little too independent, maybe head on over and give Hugh a call. Thank you so much to the Blacksmith Shop, Arcata Animal Hospital, Myrtle Avenue Veterinary Hospital, as well as Fin and Feather Pet Shop for, making it possible for us to reunite, furry friends with their families. We've got a commercial break coming up here in just a second, but more great music on the way. This is K-Hum.
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I must have Rolling Stones on the brain. It reminds me so much of Wild Horses. Just kind of that marching snare hit guitar, similar chord progressions. Anyway, that was Jillian Welch with Look at Miss Ohio. I don't know why, but for whatever reason, I seem to know so many women who have done the Miss America circuit pageant. I think it's because I'm from the Midwest. There was like a pipeline there for whatever reason. In fact, when I was in high school, they had Miss Illinois come talk to us about the dangers of bullying. And I'm pretty sure we responded by laughing at her when she sang God Bless America for us. We were not ready for that talk. Anyway, we got some more great tunes coming up on the way. Mary Wells and more here on KHUM Radio.

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This is Katie, and I feel like I need to call a doctor because I've got some chills and fever on deck from Freddie Houston. Man, if you don't know Freddie Houston yet, you should know Freddie Houston. Oh my God, what a voice. He's got the kind of voice that makes me want to get out a old-timey fan and wear a feather boa and smoke a long cigarette. I don't know. You tell me. Tell me what you think. This is Freddie Houston with Chills and Fever on Old Town.

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0: was a Bahama Soul Club with Nassau Jam. And in particular, that was the Smooth remix. Oh, man, whenever I hear a brass section like that, I am just like going back and questioning if I should I do it? Should I start a brass band? Ah, maybe I should. I play the trombone. This is my call out. Looking for some trumpet players. Looking for some more bone players. If you know a flugelhorn, I've got some Chuck Mangione to cover. I've got a deficit. I've got a deficit for funk. But we got some soul on deck. Robert Finley, Sold Out on You, and more on the way.
1: Sold Out on You.

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overseas. And the time that he served has shattered all his nerves and left a little shrapnel in his name. But the morphine eased the pain, and the grass grew around his brain and gave him all the confidence he

was alone when he popped his last balloon, climbing walls while sitting in a chair. Well, he played his last request while the room smelled just like death, with an overdose

that was a track from Nathaniel Rateliff called Sam Stone. Cool thing about Nathaniel Rateliff, he is a very long-time performing folk musician from Missouri. And over the course of his career, he's done like a bunch of different projects. When he first started, he was in a band called Born in the Flood. And then later he transitioned and had Nathaniel Rateliff in The Wheel. And now he's been in a project since 2013 called Nathaniel Rateliff and the Night Sweats. And I don't know why this is amusing to me. I think it's just we've been talking so much about the Midwest, but his longtime collaborator's name is Joseph Pope III. And they seem to be based mostly out of Colorado at this point. So goodbye, Missouri. We've got some Rising Appalachia and Andy DeFranco and Lord Huron on the way here in just a moment. Stay tuned. 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

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And because there's no rules, I can say whatever I want. Ha ha! I won't, because the FDCC still exists. Anyway, it's time for a good time guide. What are you doing with your weekend, folks? I've got so many recommendations. This weekend is packed full. I really feel like October is Humboldt's best month of the year. I mean, the amount of options of like what to do with your time every weekend is like dizzying. I am booked solid. There is no rest for the wicked during this most wicked month of the year. So, good time guide. Thank you so much to our sponsors, Eureka Natural Foods, Eco Groovy Deals, and The Plaza for sponsoring our good time guide, so our listeners will know what is going on in our community. I'm going to start with today, Friday. It's day two of the Redwood Coast Music Fest. World-class musicians featuring some genres like jazz, blues, Americana, country, and more. Really phenomenal talent. Absolutely worth every dollar. It's already started, but like, you know, you can always, you know, catch the tail end of that. Clue is also playing at Ferndale Rep tonight. It is their last weekend. I feel like they're probably sold out. I'll just give that disclaimer now. That's at 7:30 at Ferndale Rep Theater in Ferndale. Redundant for me to clarify that's in Ferndale, I know, but they are in Ferndale and it is tonight. You can always call them up or check their website to see if tickets are still available, but I just have a hunch since it's last weekend it may be sold out. There's also at Blue Lake Casino Hotel, classic rock and blues with Soul Trip, a little music moment at the Blue Lake Casino. That's at 8:30. It's a 21 and up event, but it is free. Love free things. And I would also say for other things you can do tonight is there is an art and film student filmmaker showcase that is also free. That's at the Van Duzer Theater at Cal Poly Humboldt, 18 and up, from 5:30 to 7 p.m. tonight. That might be a good way to get a good movie in, see some up and coming filmmaking talent. But this weekend as well, I mean, I'll just run down Saturday and Sunday. You have the Apple Harvest Festival in Fortuna. You have the Medieval Festival of Courage, which is like from 10 a.m. to 5 p.m. on Saturday. And I think it's just $20 a ticket, which for all you're getting jousting. You're getting archers riding horseback. It's crazy. I don't know if I'm going to be able to make that one personally, but I'm having intense FOMO. Oh, my goodness. Arts Alive is, of course, happening in Eureka's Old Town. Lots of local artisan shops. There's even, I think I heard at Gibbons Glass, there's like a glass pumpkin patch. Like you can watch glass blowing. Super cool. Making like Halloween themed goodies. And, oh yeah, Pastels on the Plaza. Some cool chalk drawings going on down in Arcata as well. So many good things to do this weekend. And again, thank you so much to our sponsors, Eureka Natural Foods, Eco Groovy Deals, and The Plaza for bringing our attention to these excellent opportunities for having some fun this weekend. We've got some more music coming up here in just a second. 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

Sunshine Band. I was raised on Casey and the Sunshine Band. Not only did my dad play Casey and the Sunshine Band tracks in his own cover band when I was a kid, but I also had like a hyper fixation on Muppets from Space. It is still one of my all-time favorite movies. No, this is not a joke. And one of the big reasons I love it so much is it truly, and I mean this from the bottom of my heart without a hint of humor, has one of the best movie soundtracks of all time, in my opinion. In my expert opinion as someone who watches a lot of TV and also watches a lot of Muppets movies. They just like pull from some of the greatest like funk, funkadelic, R&B, soul tracks. And then they have Space Mischief with Gonzo. It's just so good. Whoever the music supervisor on that was truly a genius. They were going above and beyond into the stars for those Muppets. But more music on the way. We've got Ghost Orchestra, Alabama Shakes, and more here on KHUM Radio in just a second. Stay tuned.

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0: How about some Alabama shakes? That's I Feel Hope Coming. Ah, I feel hope coming because it's Friday and there's so many good things coming up this weekend. I mean, you got the Pastel Plaza and Arcata, got the Ren Fair, and you've also got Arts Alive tomorrow night. And one special thing that's happening at Arts Alive tomorrow night is if you were to go over to John Givens Glass, it is a new address on 2nd Street in Old Town between H and I. They are embracing the spooky season and inviting you to come observe his glassmaking as he establishes a new pyro pumpkin patch. If you're looking for gorgeous autumnal themed decor, you can get some glass pumpkins and some other goodies. Enter if you dare and check out some of the cool new things that he has going on in his new location on 2nd Street. Oh, and there's also going to be live music. The Banjo Makes 3 will be playing there. This is from 6 to 8 p.m. during Eureka Arts Alive tomorrow, Saturday. So come check it out and maybe grab a glass pumpkin or two to start the spooky season right. We have a commercial break coming up here in just a second, but we have Artist of the Week and more on the way on KHUM.
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0: It is that wonderful time of day. Again, it is time for our Artist of the Week. Thank you so much to our sponsors, Eureka Floor Carpet One and Coldwell Bank Sellers Realty, for allowing us to share some great artists with our listeners. Monday through Friday, we feature the same artist at the same time of day, so you really get to have kind of a intimate knowledge of some of their discography. And this week's artist was the Mystery Lights. So if you've been listening Monday, Tuesday, Wednesday, or Thursday, we're going to wrap things up here and share one last time some goodies from the Mystery Lights. In case you've missed it earlier in the week, a little bit about the Mystery Lights is they are a band that originated in Salinas, California back in the year 2004. So they have been around for, oh my goodness, like 22 years. Wow, the passage of time is crazy. They consider themselves to be like a garage punk band at heart, but as you're going to hear in their tunes, there's definitely some eclectic psychedelic influences upon their music. I feel like I get a little bit of a Rolling Stones flavor to some of the textures and colors of the sounds they choose. Maybe you'll agree, maybe you'll disagree, but here we've got the Mystery Lights with Too Many Girls here on KHUM Radio.

That was Wish You Well by the Mystery Lights, which I felt was like a perfect ending, as that was our last tune. We'll be featuring them from them for this Artist of the Week. Thank you again so much to our sponsors, Eureka Floor Carpet One and Coldwell Bake Sellers Realty, for allowing us to share the Mystery Lights on a more intimate level with our listeners. On deck, don't worry, we've got a great music coming your way still. I have Sharon Jones and the Dap Kings for you, which is one of my favorite groups. When I first discovered them, I was kind of on this like soul music kick, really diving into blues. And I was listening to like Muddy Waters and B.B. King. And then this came up as like an autoplay suggestion. And I was like, I've never heard of Sharon Jones and the Dap Kings before. Who are they? And then to come to realize that they're not even from the same era as like B.B. King and Muddy Waters. Like she meaning Sharon Jones and the Dap Kings. This is a modern band. Like they are performing right now. And I just think Sharon Jones is so cool. She is one of those inspirational stories that really goes to show that you can pursue your dreams at any stage of your life. I know there's so much pressure on like young artists to do it now, make those decisions now, make those connections now. Even though, as we know, as artists, your prime tends to be a little bit later down the road. And Sharon Jones is absolutely a perfect example of that. She got her first Grammy at 40 and launched her music career in her like mid to late 30s. So follow your dreams. Don't limit yourself. You can pick up that saxophone at any time. You can start painting again at any time. But I'll stop my inspirational yapping and get out of room for some Dap Kings. Little by Little, Sharon Jones.

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2: 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My name's Katie. I'm still here, and there's still no sunlight in the studio. Who knows what's going on outside? Could be anybody's guess. We'll never know. We have some blues inspiration today. When I took a listen to the song, because I was like, actually, I don't know this artist. I don't know this song. Let me take a listen to it real quick. I was picturing, one, that this song was going to have like a release date of 1961. We'll go with that. Early 1960s. And I was also picturing a much older man. But this is Early James with Mama Can Be My Valentine. And Early James, real early, he's only 33. I think he's got a seasoned quality to his voice that really has like an old aged quality, but like in a good way, in a complimentary way, not the derogatory way. This is Early James, Mama Can Be My Valentine, here on KHUM Radio.

was Jazz on the Autobahn from the Felice Brothers. They're a little four-piece band from New York. And yeah, just rock, country, folk, fusion. Good stuff. And I think they're on tour in the UK right now as well. But for something totally different, because I don't have to follow any rules, we have Liz Cooper up next. Liz Cooper, originally the front woman for Liz Cooper and the Stampede. There's no Stampede anymore. The Stampede has stopped running since 2021. In fact, she's been doing a solo career, but this is Motorcycle. And she actually just released an album earlier this year in February called New Day. So if you like what you hear, you like her psychedelic indie rock sounds, I think you're going to really like her new album, as well as this track here called Motorcycle.

A very bright light straight overhead. It flashed green and then red. Santa Claus color. 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Then I started hearing this kind of a whir. The lights got louder and the noise got brighter, and I felt a sudden chill. Brr. It was cold. Shouldn't have gone out without a coat. My mom was right again.

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All the way up. I knew my nose was long, but this was a surprise.

said, well, what about Marilyn? That's in D. They said D flat, actually. I said, well, yeah, because I tuned down a half step. What about Hannibal? They said, what about Hannibal? I said, well, technically it's in G, but it's really a drop D tuning capoed up. They said, how come you don't play the harmonica more? I said, how come I'm in a spaceship talking to aliens about my act? They said, we'd rather talk physics, but you're illiterate there. Couldn't argue.

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I tell my story, they tell theirs.

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0: That was Secret Language by Ryan Beatty. I think he just has such a nice voice. It is so dreamy and reminiscent of like that Y2K heartthrob Jesse McCartney sound. Maybe that's just me that thinks that, but gorgeous, gorgeous, gorgeous. Hey, it's time for a little weather forecast. Thank you so much to our sponsor, Six River Solar, for helping me know what's going on outside. I have no windows in case you're tired of me saying that. So Garberville, I talked Ferndale earlier. Garberville, what's your weather looking like today? All right. It would seem Garberville, it's 88 degrees. What? Oh my gosh. That's so hot. Are you okay? It's October. Did you not know that? You need to cool down. I'm sure you're feeling it, Garberville. That's rough. That reminds me of living in the Midwest and having like a fake out summer ending. I don't know. Anybody listening is from the Midwest, but, you'd have the end of your summer in like early September, and then things would start to get nice and cold. You'd break out your sweaters and pack away your summer clothes, but that's a fool's errand. You never put your summer clothes away before the second summer ends at the beginning of October, which is usually what would happen is it'd cool down. And then first week of October, you would think the world was on fire and you'd be sweating and they would have already turned the AC off. Ugh, I don't miss it. But oh my goodness, Garberville, thoughts and prayers to you. It looks like you've got some good weather coming your way. It's going to cool down in a few hours, but 88, yeesh. All right. Anyway, thanks so much again to Six River Solars for sponsoring the weather and thinking about Garberville today. We've got a commercial break, but B-52s and the Flames up next on deck here on KHAM.
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You just heard The Flames with their track What It's All About. And I don't know about you, but that made me want to eat some sponge cake and, I don't know, maybe just like watch the sun bake. I don't know. It had such Jimmy Buffett influence to me. I'll have to look more into that to see if they took any inspiration. But definitely some Jimmy Buffett.

0: I am so thankful to have the job that I have. I get to meet so many cool people. I get to listen to great music and share awesome news with our community. But I haven't always had a cool job. In fact, I've had some pretty rough jobs. And sometimes I've even had no job at all. 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Things are hard for so many of us. If you are somebody who's in that situation, either you're looking for a different job, a new scene, or you were where I once was and you would take any job at all, on lostcoastoutpost.com/jobs, loco jobs, we have a few listings and maybe you're the right fit for this position. 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They have a natural resources supervisor, a deputy director of environmental services, and a finance director. 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I would love to make that kind of money. 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If you have any experience with government work, administrative work, there's some pretty exciting opportunities, it would seem, with our city's parks and recreation services, community services, and more, especially if you're good with numbers. So that's the city of Arcata. You can follow the link on lostcoastoutpost.com/jobs to find out more. And it also would seem that we have a couple promoted listings as well. It looks like we are looking for a commercial nursery operations manager through Blue Lake Tribal Restoration, as well as someone is looking for a live-in aide, which will cover free rent, utilities, and Wi-Fi. Super great. If you need somewhere to live, it's near Cal Poly Humboldt. Just providing some extra care for someone in need. They are willing to pay and provide you free lodgings as well and Wi-Fi. Maybe some of that sounds like something that would be great for you. You can find that all on Loco Jobs. Got a commercial break on the way, but stay tuned. Some more great tunes in just a minute here on KHUM.
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I know so many people are familiar with that song already, but that's from Brenton Wood, the song Oogum Boogum Song. And that has been featured in so many films and TV, just to name a few. Almost Famous, The Last Days of Disco, Love, Simon, Don't Worry, Darling, The Gray Man, Devil's Due, as well as The Umbrella Academy, Girls, Sex Education, and more. Super well played, super great song. And we've got Dennis Coffey with I Bet You coming up next here on KHUM.

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I'm Katie, covering for Jordan today, and we've got a really silly song for you. This is from Nico Case and Kelly Hogan. You may know Nico Case. I believe she was in the group The New Pornographers, I think is how you say that. I think I'm putting the emphasis in the right place. But yeah, Nico Case originally sang with The New Pornographers, but she did her kind of her own project where she wrote this next song, which is called These Aren't the Droids. And it's kind of a satirical reflection on what the teenage boy designed future would look like in the year 2091. And there's obviously some references to Star Wars, as given by the title, as well as some other like robot and alien coded Comic-Con features as well. So here are Nico Case and Kelly Hogan with These Aren't the Droids here on KHUM Radio.